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Respond for a logistics 5522 Waterhole Loop. Logistics for a fall in the bathroom. Advising negative entry. Attention on the fire station 1, respond medical correction for a lift assist. 5522 Waterhole Loop, lift assist only for a fall in the bathroom, negative injury.

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1: 61.
0: Star towards 6057 Griffith Avenue, base number 4. 911 caller advising that her adult daughter is yelling and throwing things. I could hear the adult daughter in the background. The RP was very difficult to understand any further. I'm not sure if it was just because of the crying or if she's also HPD. Okay, copy.
1: 61, I copy.
0: 10-4. Additionally, both the RP and the daughter clear local NCIC.

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0: 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Per CHP, there's a dark gray Mazda driving around the parking lot asking people for their name.
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0: 911 call plotted more in the row where 572 just was, but north of there, and then take a left. 555 is closer to it than you are now.
1: 10-4, I'm with 72.

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0: Stop.
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0: 584.
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1: 1632 Chateau Drive, caller sitting her husband is in
0: encephalopics 0300, he's confused and disoriented.
1: Requesting a sound approach.
0: Repeating all of her fire personnel, medical aid. 1632 Chateau Drive, male subject. She said he's been encephalopics 0300, he's confused and disoriented, also as MRSA.

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Also mentioned him having a pacemaker. Copy.

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0: 10-4.

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1: Do you have anybody from ACO on right now?
0: You have an on call.
1: Gonna be out with two dogs, some kind of doodles, running down Arboga towards, right at Plumas Arboga. I'll see if I can get them.

Good two. Respond in front of Frosty's, 1510 B Street. Received a 911. It's going to be for a fender bender. Company cars. Both vehicles are requesting law enforcement. They're out of the roadway. Negative medical. Blue 25 Forester and a gray semi.

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55. 55. 55. 55. 55. 55. 55. 55. 55. 55. 55. 55. 55. 55. 55. 55. 55. 55. 55. 55. 55. 55. 55. 55. 55. 55. 55. 55. 55. 55. 55. 55. 55. 55. 55. 55. 55. 55. 55. 55. 55. 55. 55. 55. 55. 55. 55. 55. 55. 55. 55. 55. 55. 55. 55. 55. 55. 55. 55. 55. 55. 55. 55. 55. 55. 55. 55. 55. 55. 55. 55. 55. 55. 55. 55. 55. 55. 55. 55. 55. 55. 55. 55. 55. 55. 55. 55. 55. 55. 55. 55. 55. 55. 55. 55. 55. 55. 55. 55. 55. 55. 55. 55. 55. 55. 55. 55. 55. 55. 55. 55. 55. 55. 55. 55. 55. 55. 55. 55. 55. 55. 55. 55. 55. 55. 55.

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0: 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Judy called back advising Bella took off again towards McGowan.
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0: 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He actually has a driver's side mirror now.
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2: We're trying to valid. I'm showing CDC parole out of Yuba County for HNS 1137 Prince A.
0: Denver. Additionally, County, that was me.

0: 9833. Good. Need to start. Returns to Burt Floyd out of Oliver's. License status is valid. I'm clear to copy CDC parole.
1: With it.
0: 10-4 is going to be on parole for 11-370 per an AH&S. Discharge of 8-23-2027.
1: Copy. We're going to be 10-6 with the search.

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0: 6 Robert, Lincoln Tom, 806.
1: Returns clear. I am showing a P&O on file as of 1-26-23 to an 11 Dodge Aro Lassov Taylor out of Nevada City. I'm also showing P&O registration deferred and a release of liability to a First of Amanda out of Marysville.

0: Fires up, Airbus 27.
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0: NASA Floyd, Prince of Bert, Bully, Union, Robert, Tom, 10, 31, 03.

0: County 46, I have a reverse.
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0: That's the Floyd, first of Joshua, 8-17-05.

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0: 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Just information. 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
1: 36, 297.

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1: 10-4.
2: County. 64. Respond to 4902 Powerlone Road. RP advice, a vehicle with four males in it drove up to her daughter asking her how old she is. She's stating they're still parked in the parking lot.
0: 64, come in.

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Lieutenant.

0: 964.
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0: Abram Briggs, 560 County.
2: 16 route.

0: got that.
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0: 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I either got disconnected or she hung up on me.
1: 10-4.
0: County 64.
1: 564.
0: There's a large event going on here. Is the RP still on scene?
1: Affirmative. She advised she was standing outside of her gray Honda Odyssey.

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1: 10-4, my caller advised they were at the food center.
2: There are people there. Your previous call is back on 21. She stated her phone was disconnected. Are you clear for a transfer?
0: Negative injuries.
1: 10-4.

0: 4, I'm out 14. 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
1: Affirm, bud.
0: It's going to be Frank Lincoln, 18797.

听到了。It's clear and current. 13127 returns to a gray Chevy Trax to Enterprise Rental.

0: 565.
1: She needs to start medical for neck and back pain for this TC.

0: attention all of our fire personnel. Respond to a vehicle accident, 6th Avenue and Olivehurst. Per deputy on scene, driver's rising of neck and back pain. Repeating, attention Olivehurst fire personnel. Respond to a vehicle accident, 6th Avenue and Olivehurst. Per deputy on scene, drivers advising of neck and back pain.
1: Negative, nothing in even the expires, as well as I've checked all threes, 20, 29s, and nothing came up.
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0: Frank, 319-7713, west of Fassaluda. Are you code 4? We're code 4 over here.
1: Returns the first of Jessica out of Live Oak. She's valid, clear local, and NCIC.

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0: 10-4.

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0: 565.
1: We're going to be inside a 4956 power line. 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

returns that clear expire 3/3/28 of 2024 to an 01 Lexus RO last of PAL with a RIP in progress as of 1/30 of 2026 and a pending master file to a last of PAL at an Antelope. Spawn to 223 F Street, it's going to be the Beach Christian Manor for a suspicious vehicle. RP is just requesting then 1021 at this time.

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0: 51 County. You need to start towards Camp Far West Lake. It's going to be Campsite A. RP is going to be the staff on scene requesting a group of subjects to leave. They were driving recklessly through the campsites, and they are currently refusing to leave. He's going to be in a white Nissan Frontier with flashing lights.
1: Respond to the Dollar Tree 5979 Lyndhurst. A caller on 911 advising there's a WMA threatening him with a metal rod. He's in a black sweater, blue sweatpants, on a black bike.
2: 46 copy.
3: 55 copy.

surrounding the Dollar Tree, just information. RP is now advising the subject is inside the store, that he does not have the rod on him.

0: 46, could you go with the description again?
1: The RP advised he's now, the problem half is now inside the store. WMA, black sweater, blue sweatpants.
0: Copy. County 46, the RP says he took off heading south on Lyndhurst.
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0: UTO, Lynnhurst from Dollar Tree to Earl. Copy. Additionally, he should be on a bike.
2: Contact to the victim.
0: Affirm. Victim said he took off. I'm going back to talk to the victim right now.

0: 564.
1: Can you open up another call for service for a theft at 4906 Powerline Road? 65 is going to be primary, and he's going to need numbers. We'll pull it.

Marysville Fire Personnel, Medical Aid, 515 Harris Street, room 135, for a resident on the floor, unknown injury, door is locked, and unable to access the patient. 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
0: 10-4. Last of Bananas. Ah. Station, I'll be 98 report.

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0: 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Confirming I have a second Waikani unit responding to Harris Street.
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0: 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And they're going to turn it down. And then he...
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0: 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I was already out there earlier.
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0: 46, 69.
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0: Meyer, I'm at 64. I handle yours too, though.
1: I can handle mine.

0: 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Yes, security has been.
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0: 565, 555, Kenny. Start towards 4084 Donald Drive. RP is reporting three juveniles in black hoodies knocking on a door and walking away. And then a gray BMW pulled up to them and then separated. He's unsure if they're casing houses or cars.
1: Please try to copy.

attention all of his fire personnel, medical aid at 8th Avenue and Fleming Way. 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

0: 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Respond Medical Aid, 301 C. Charles Street, the Wood Butcher, for a head laceration after a fall. Repeating, Attention Marysville Fire Personnel. Respond Medical Aid, 301 C. Charles Street, the Wood Butcher, for a head laceration after a fall.
1: You have fire tooler responding.
0: 211.

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He just fell and hit his head and didn't lose consciousness.

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Repeating, Linda Fire Personnel, Medical Aid, 5862 Conn Avenue, for bleeding and fever due to recent miscarriage.

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0: 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It's going to be related to a call we were just out on, juveniles running around.
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1: 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He just flipped himself head to head.
0: 10-4.

0: responders, fire personnel, medical alarm activation at 5053 Canal Street for chest pain. Repeating all of us, fire personnel, medical alarm activation, 5053 Canal Street for chest pain.
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0: 58. Is it? Hey, Paul, I came up Plymouth Arboga all the way to Arboga from Plymouth Lake. How's the ETL, anything? Got it.
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4: First is going to be last of Lewis, first of Lloyd with 2L. 0908-2007. Last of Lewis, first of Elijah, Adam Lincoln, Ida John, Adam Henry, 11-6-2010. Last of Lewis, first of Kai, King Adam Ida, 425 and 13.
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0: We have neutral aid from AMR 111 with a 30-minute ETA 30 to G Street. I'll be continuing with them responding as well.

0: 564.
1: 564.
0: I'm in route to 171. Break 67, do you want to come on with me?
2: I'm pretty sure that's 169 Hanoi.

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Thank you.

0: Orange County. In the Star Tours 1892 Meadow Court, RP is reporting she believes somebody broke into her backyard and believes her father saw somebody in the backyard.
1: Therefore, it's still 69's call.
0: No problem, 60, I'll handle it.

0: responding to this information, she's stating that the subject is now in the front yard.
1: Can you provide a description?
0: I'm trying to get that now. It's taking a little while. Stating there's two male subjects in the front yard, still waiting on a description.

0: C-14. 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
1: Sorry, 6-9, got it. Just information, both male subjects ran back into the backyard.
0: I believe I was just out with them.
1: 10-4.

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2: Is there still a unit out at the residence where the party was at?
1: 55.
2: 10-4, we're trying to clear these kids out of here. There's still a bunch of kids trying to get back to there now.
1: Confirming they're coming back into the yard.

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1: Bell, it's off right now.
0: Returns clear, expired through 8-8 of 2025 to a 96 board. RO last of Hayes out of Red Bus. I'm showing the RIP in progress as a 4-6 of 26. And a pending Meyer master file to a last of Hayes out of Red Bluff.

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1: You shut both units out at the north doors of the casino. 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
3: What?
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Good. Am I going to release this kid to his mom? 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Add him to the call. 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
0: 10-4, there's another juvenile x-ray that just showed up that needs a ride home. Possibly intoxicated. Going to be Isabel Gonzalez. She's got a flag for suicide by cop and fights with deputies.

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0: Paul, Ida, Charles, King, Edward, Tom, Tom, first to David, Edward, Sam, Ida, Robert, Edward, Edward. 4 of 85.
1: 7-4. Desiree is out of Yuba City. She is suspended except for course of employment. Clear local and CIC.
0: 10-4, Emma's going to be released to her with sight.

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Received a complaint, 4554 Meadow Way, if you want to handle it.

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1: 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Current 528 of 26, it's an 11 Toyota, it returns to a Denani Burrell out of Sacramento. 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
1: I have to confirm, it's an M. Mary out of Solano County. It looks for traffic, 7500.
0: 10-4, they probably won't pick up, but can you check?
1: 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Additionally, license status is going to be suspended except for course of employment.
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0: Are you 10-6 with anything?
1: 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Can you hear me over there?
0: Yeah, if you want to come to 4554 and 98 with me for some damage to the fence.

0: Devon County. Clear to copy that, 1036. It's confirmed and they will place a hold.
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0: 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Can you 10-9 left?
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0: 29 are clear. 28 when ready. We're transferring to an 09 Toyota ROS of Mendoza out of Yuba City.
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0: Copy, 2 detained, clearing the vehicle.

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0: 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We're still trying to confirm it.

0: 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Just confirming 1216 of 89, you're 10-1.
1: Affirm.
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2: First of Dougie, David, Ocean Union, George, Ida, Edwards, last one, Ed, D-Boy, Adam, David, Edward, King, Edward, Robert, 9196. He's advising probation out of Butte County.
0: Sound 4.
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out of Oroville. She is suspended or revoked. She's clear local in CIC. Great. Five 12 County, clear for officer safety. Calibrated with Butte County. I'm not showing any probation, however, known to carry a machete. He's also suspended or revoked and clear local in CIC. Standby all 21 and for probation.

0: Arizona 312.
1: 512 County. He's clear out of Butte as well. They're not showing anything. Or correction, they don't have access.
2: Does he have a photo?
1: Affirmative.
2: Could you attach that, please?
1: Affirmative. There's one in his name card.

0: owner is a Stephen Toten out of Mountain Home, Idaho. You're very 10-1. Can you tell me?
1: Do you know who reported it?
0: Stand by one.
1: Five, 12 County. Pulled up Butte County's photos attached to his name card with them. Looks like he's got a huge neck tattoo. I'm attaching it under attachments.

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1: 10-4.

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0: 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First of Phonetic, Mary, Yellow, Charles, Henry, Adam, Lincoln. 210-67 PMA.
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0: 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We're good for it.
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0: Yukon, that's a 725 East 16th Street. RP is unsure of the address. RP advises a 415 verbal, unknown if it's physical, and they get a visual on unknown weapons.
1: Outside.
0: Three, two, you copy the back?

0: 306. We have recent history at this location for back in March for a similar situation for 415 verbal.
1: Show me 1080, it's been picked up.

Our Pete advised that she heard something breaking in the background. 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She still doesn't have a visual dispatcher yelling in the background.

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0: Did she advise it's on Aldridge or E-16th?
1: RP is on Aldridge. She stated it's on E-16th. I believe she said it's going to be a corner house.

0: accident in Marysville, fire personnel, medical aid, 1107 Ramirez Street, apartment number 9, for body pains. 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
1: Set forward solid 8226 to a 2020 Toyota. RO is Luis Roca Zuniga ahead of Oliver's. Do you want Kenny? Need you to start towards 1973 Spenceville Road, Unit 220. Got a very hostile Liana on the phone, stating that a male subject tried to walk into her apartment. Doesn't know who it is. He's wearing a blue shirt and blue shoes.
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1: 10-4.
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2: Hey, Tom. Clean Zebra. 181. Number 4. Hey, Edward. Let's go Willow. Number 4. Great.
1: 10-4.

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1: Sir.
2: Current 4/20/27/20 Nissan returns to a Maria or a Yasmin Ignatius out of Sacramento. It's clear.
1: 551, I copy.
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1: 12.
3: 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He's valid, clear local on CIC. 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
1: Or it's a male, if that makes a difference. Lincoln Union, that is him.

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1: 10-4.
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1: 555. 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

0: 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Randy's towing's en route.
1: 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His 27th valid. He's clear local on Tennessee.

0: 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I copied yellow 270. Can you go with the rest?
1: In County 551, I had background. I'll give it to you again.
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0: 27 returns to Zachary Wirtz out of Wheatland. 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
2: Do you have any people, correction, any deputies near the Vineyard Family Apartments?
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2: Got a gray charger with four subjects allegedly jacking up vehicles and taking items off of them. And the ERP is stating that the male subjects are possibly taking off now.
3: Alright, update. Looks like they're going more towards Coast Junior.

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0: 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I have a 28 in the notes.
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0: The light on E Street. Stand by, my RP is being uncooperative.
1: Or am I going to
0: need? 10-4.
1: What?
0: Currently on 11th and turning right.
1: Yep.
0: 302, turning right on left.

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0: Just information, the ERP stating they're still in the parking lot, currently under a vehicle. It's going to be one male, three x-rays. It's going to be HMA and three HFAs.

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1: Code. From American Engine, just put a case out.

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1: No, I see an updated location.
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1: 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How's the RP? 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
0: 10 4.

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Yeah, I'm sure it's gone now.

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0: Sounds like this is related to 46's cat call.
1: 10-4.
0: 628.
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2: 8-64. Mary Yellow 6, it's a gray charter.
1: You were covered. Go ahead with it again.
2: 18, Ida Mary, Mary Yellow 6, it's a gray charter.
3: I'm too on checker right now. I'm their flock.
1: Call. We do not. An affirmative and break 565, correction, 60 county. Affirmative, that's going to be the X-ray RP from the cat call.
2: How's my RT tonight?
1: The RO of that 28 you ran is the RP from the cat call.
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0: Zipper. The info, the white SUV. Name a match.
1: 10-4.
0: That's for 272. Myself and Frizzy turn around to you.
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0: 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That's our RP, Liana. She's clear, local on testing.
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0: 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We have extensive history with this location for 911 to hang ups for reporting 415 verticals and 1022.
1: Confirm 1022. 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
0: 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They're en route to your 20.
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0: 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Can I confirm phonetics on the last?
1: Ian Robert, Boy Adam, Nora Ocean. It's going to be a Mexico ID.
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0: It's an HMA or possible IMA, no accent, roughly 5'10", dark curly hair, thin in stature, dark t-shirt, unknown pants, has a possible Rolex crown on the right side of the neck, and a B on the left side, similar to a Boston Red Sox.
1: 10-4.
0: Three or two, continuing. It'll be a black in color, a semi-automatic firearm similar to a Glock.

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1: 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RO is Rosanna Norman or Mike Norman out of Marysville. Both are clear local.
0: County 46, code 11, Valero, Northfield. Can I run 28 by you again?
1: That's my error. It's going to be a Mercury, if that's what you're wondering.

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0: North 677-799. Last of Norman.
2: 567, County. William Johnson out of Oliverst. Expired. Clear local in CIC. I got a match on Rihanna with a date of birth at 10/5/83 out of Oliverst. She's also expired. 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
0: 27 returns to Mike Norman out of Marysville. License status is valid with a restriction to drive an automatic transmission only and restricted to driving with a knob attachment on the steering wheel. He's clear local on CIC, additionally a firearms owner.
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0: 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Which one was your driver?
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1: Information only. I was able to obtain a 27 match for the ROs at Beeple.

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0: Code 4. 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It sounds like it was a prior 415, but they're good now. 98.

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0: Stand by. I think it's going to be a deuce driver. It is in the wrong lane. Currently on Lyndhurst, headed toward Northfield Road. Channel 14, we're stopping in front of Harvey and Song. Are you clear for 28?
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0: California 8, Zebra, Adam George, 748. It's a gray, looks like Camaro.
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0: 10-4.
1: 5. I copy. Michael's out of Elk Grove. He's valid. Clear local on CIC.
0: Control number and time of stop. He's very deuce.
1: 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Time of stop was 306. That's control 1816-1816.

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1: Super red.
0: 3, Paul, Queen George, 017. The second's going to be a South Dakota, 28, 19, Mary, Tom, 33.

0: 76 Volvo to Brandon Robinson off of the East Coast in Marysville.
1: Tambor.
0: Additionally, your second 20 is clear and expired 5 of 24. Returns to Christopher Harrow, Harrow, Oat out of Forestville, California.

0: 4, Marysville.
1: Good.
0: Additionally, CBS did call back, and they're still going to respond to unknown ETA at this time.
1: 10-4, I advise the mother of that.

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2: 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Mileage is 1216.

0: Davidson?
1: Good.
0: His three names are clear. He's showing as a restrained person from the first of Desiree. There's a hit for county probation, but the date of birth is off by one day. Quest is advising 8-6 of 86, and his date of birth is 8-5 of 85.

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0: 527 East 24th Street for an incident with a seizure, and now I'm not responding.
1: Ten four, you want to start that way? 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

1735 Cobblestone Drive, air evacuation is showing to wireless zone 10. Nothing further. Repeating, Land of Fire personnel, fire alarm activation, 1735 Cobblestone Drive, air evacuation is going to be the wireless zone 10. Nothing further, and responsible still pending, 739.

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0: Over.
1: 410 is going to be en route to Camp Far West Lake for an event standby until approximately 1700.
0: Check for
2: it. AMT is not up yet. Was that call just went out? Was that at write up?
3: The reportable. I need you to handle call 27 civil issue via landline, Spanish speaking.
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0: subpoena showing county probation, looks like courtesy supervision for the state of Colorado. Primary offense is 487, discharge date of 2029.
1: 10-4, I'm code 4.
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1: 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Break by 37, you be coming?
0: 37.
1: RP's requesting a 1025 at the Comfort Suite. 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Just has a name.

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1: Phone. It's just blowing to the tower, but last history was January 26th for 415 verbal around the 800 block of C. Do you want me to clear it?
0: Yeah, 8 per mile, so check the area, the 800 block of C and everything's code 4.

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1: 10-4, break. 544, Kenny. 1025.
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0: 537, 10-4.

0: Fire 277. UFO fires confirmed 1144. Vi County's canceled that scene.
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1: 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We'll be en route to Burger King.

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0: Confirming my subject's clear.
1: He's clear local. There's a served civil harassment order on file. It's in the attachment.
0: First.
1: That's my error. I was looking at the wrong call. Stay by one.

0: 5 56, Cedar County. Where if it's Asia, 619 of 88, she's clear local, county probation, 594, Prince B, Prince 1, discharge date 1027 of 27. Searchable for H&S paraphernalia.
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0: Could you also start the on-call, please?
2: County 556.
1: 556.
2: I'll be providing 1148 to the library in Marysville, starting at 0.0.
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0: go ahead.
1: If you could get a location, a room, or a floor when you get there so I can advise the mortuary.
3: Difficulty finding out where he was at the first time. Might take you a minute.
0: Ah. 44, 25, I'll give you a 21.

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0: I got a hold of one of the nurses. They're going to be in the old ICU tower, room number 374.
1: For being 174?
0: ICU in the old tower, room number 374.
1: 374. Thank you.
2: County 556.
0: Good.
2: 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We're going to be at the Chevron on Lyndhurst, Cliff Running.
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0: instance, with a semi-combative patient on room correction in 3 West, subject placed on hold, he's trying to leave. Security's unable to assist with much in forcing him to stay. 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
1: 10-4, you can show myself in 310-97. Just confirming he is on a hold.
0: Affirm, he was a patient and then placed on a hold by Rhino directly.
1: 10-4.

We're en route for a phone and report of a tarp over power lines, East 19th and Covalon.

Virginia Water Center personnel. Report of power lines down in the area of 4125 Mary Avenue. Repeating, Oliver, Sire personnel, report of power lines down in the area of 4135, correction, that's the address, 4135 Mary Avenue. I'm now 10 o'clock.

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1: You have heart 3-2, now you're copy now. Now the power line snapped right in half. Part of it's laying across a driveway.
0: Fire personnel respond for wires almost down, just north of the cell tower, 7544 Jack Slew Road, just north of the levee. Wires are almost touching the roadway. Central Marysville Fire personnel respond for wires down, 7544 Jack Slew Road, just north of that location, for wires almost touching the ground.

0: the fire just to do it. It's been removed from the line. He mentioned he's in Kovalov. We're clear, responding to Jack Blue.
1: Responding to Jack Blue.
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They have the scene. 226 clear.

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0: Victor Henry Roberts, Zebra Adam Yellow, East 19th and Ramirez.

0: he's down, so I'm going to be able to get DMV returns, but the 29 is clear.
1: 10-4, I'm clear.
0: 10-4, copy, customer.

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0: Can you use Fire 1-0-2, is that team medic?
1: Were we able to get a DL photo for him?
2: We have to send a request through Georgia State Patrol to get that info.
1: 10-4.

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1: Negative. We haven't seen any PG&E reports.
0: 10-4.
2: Charlie, 544.
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1: Can you send it to dispatch?

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Lines down at 3932 George Avenue. No sparks seen.

0: fire personnel lines down at 3932 George Avenue, Doesburg.
1: You have a fire 314. Has PG&E given us an ETA for Mary?
0: Negative, not yet.
1: Clear, Mary. We'll check out George. Captain 303 will remain at scene on Mary.

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It appears to be low-hanging wires over a residence. Investigating.

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0: 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I couldn't understand. Kathleen Quad on my line for you.
1: We can try my personal.

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Nothing showing from the exterior. We'll be out investigating.

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1: Good.
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Springfield Fire personnel respond medically for an arm injury. They're going to be up on the Levee Road, just northeast of Ramirez. Central Marysville Fire personnel respond medically for an arm injury. Going to be North Levee Road, just northeast of Ramirez and Simpson Lane.

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0: Marysville Fire Personnel, report of a vehicle accident, unknown injuries in the area of B-Boy and East 24th, unknown injuries,
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0: 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ET is 35 minutes.
1: All right, copy. Thank you.
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0: Bay County 114 responding boardwalk. Confirming 113 to boardwalk. 14 to boardwalk.

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2: Lines down and sparking 2415 Covalon. Repeating with Marysville Fire Personnel, report of wires down, possible sparking 2415 Covalon, 1119.
3: Responding.
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0: 10. What was the tell the load address?
1: Can you send it for me?
0: Where was the Cove load address?
1: 2145.
0: 10-4, I'm UTL at booth. 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

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For the call on North Webby, do they advise it's closer to the dump or Simpson Lane?

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1: 211.
0: He came in almost directly in half between the dump and Ramirez or Simpson Lane.
1: Copy. We're on scene. It's going to be access off Simpson Lane.
0: 10-4.
2: 310.
0: Go ahead.
2: Yeah, confirm. Live power line down. It's smoking on the residence grass. It's going to be East 25th and Cobla, Fire 77.
0: Temper.
1: 226. Five wires down. Updated address going to be 432 East 25th.
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1: It's going to be off of Simpson Lane. Just go north on the levee. Fire department's on scene.
0: Copy. Head to Simpson.
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0: 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Yuba County ACO is responding from the shelter. Just drive time.
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3: 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I'm waiting for the other car to move coming this way.

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0: 5-3 chance. David, 121-7793. Have you added the call, please?
1: My area copy. David, 121. What were the last four?
0: 7793.
1: Denver.

0: 56 Cuba County. Do you guys have an ETA to clear?
1: It appears code 4 here. I was going to wait for the responsible and see if he wants us to do a walkthrough.
0: That works.
2: I can take a break for priority calls and come back here if needed.
0: Temper. Can I get you a break and start towards 1892 Waterfall Drive? RP called in advising that her neighbor just 242 to her husband. No medicals needed. They're somewhat separated at this time.
2: Hey, firm, I'll be en route.
0: Can I get a channel 2?

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1: I'll be 1019 with evidence.
0: Tower.
2: County 708, same traffic.
1: Down limbs, some of them partially on the roadway along in Northfield, Burger King, Caltrans are in.
0: Temporary, just confirming they're actually needed for that.
1: Right, up to them, if they could just be advised.
0: Temporary.

44 County. The other half called in 1836 River Run. He's advising they both pushed each other. They're separated and back at their residences. 739 UB County. Just information, I got off landline with Marysville Fire. They're requesting to meet you at Simpson and the Levee. They should be there momentarily.

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0: 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I'll be route 2 back 44. 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
2: The fire personnel. Tree down and a power line down at 6202 Happy Way. Attention, Linda, fire personnel. Tree down and a power line down at 6202 Happy Way.

0: information only PG&E just called back to advise they don't have an ETA yet. They are still working on it, and will give us a call back.
1: Copy. 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

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If you could notify PG&E, please.

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2: 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Can't wait, use this for the second caller.

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1: 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He's clear local in CIC. 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
0: He's clear local NCIC, just showing he owns firearms, but he's clear.
1: Thank you.

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0: Are you code 4 out there still?

0: 44. Can I get a case number, please?
1: Stanford.
2: We're an issue with a pole to the rear of 2505. No lines are down, no hazard at this time.
3: 211, just confirming PG is not needed at the Houston address.
2: Affirmative on PGD for them to respond. It's arcing on the pole, however, lines are still intact.
3: Copy. PG has been requested, however, they're going to have to call us back with an ETA. They're extended on other calls.
2: 211 copies. Additionally, show is clear.

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2: I was UTL on the attempt contact, trying to main route to the traffic issue.

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Respond medically at the Costco, 1214 Northville Road. 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
1: 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They're going to be inside by the register.
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0: 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Just confirming you contacted the other half and I can close call 69.
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0: The subject left the BMA, blue shirt, gray pants, one's going to be a petty theft, and they want him 602 if we find him. I'll be on an area check.
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2: 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This front fire was UTL B-Boy all the way up to 18th, as well as around North Lake and Ellis Lake along D-Davis.
3: 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Additionally, I checked the vet center and then behind Rossi's as well.

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fire personnel. Wires down at 9131 6th Street. Attention Marysville fire personnel. Wires down at 9131 6th Street.

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0: fire personnel. Tree down near someone's residence at 203 7th Street. Attention Marysville fire personnel. Tree down near their RP's residence at 203 East 7th Street.
1: Respond to the area of 1616 Northville Row. RP on 911 advising she just observed a man punch an x-ray in the face and drive off. Male could be driving in a black SUV, unknown direction of travel. X-ray is on foot walking towards Walmart on Northfield.
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0: communication with the fire personnel. General tone set for a grass fire at 1704 Abrogo Way.
1: Male is now in the subway parking lot, and the female is on foot in front of the laundromat parking lot, and there's a 27 in the call. Correction, 28 in the call.
2: 10-4.

0: Additionally, my RP advised that the x-ray went inside of the laundromat.
1: Fire 277 responding. 1022, I'm gonna be out with therapy.

0: Can you just respond to assist 203 17th number 1820 RP, who's a neighboring resident, tree fell on the apartment and it's actually concaved into the roof in the apartment. The tenants are out, but they're refusing to stay outside. I think they're going to go back in.
1: 10-4, I'm going to run.
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0: 304-336.
1: Good.
0: Do you do post-storage hearings on the weekends or just Monday through Friday?
1: Just Monday through Friday. Tell them to come back tomorrow. I'll be here.

0: 739-98 dishonored.
1: Ah. Head for. Locate UTL so far. Do you have anything further?

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It was a single caller advising

0: Tour, Eva Frank.
1: Eva Frank, go ahead, proceed to Tour.
0: It was a single caller only, it was the resident 1704 of Rosa advising his front lawn was on fire.
1: We're at that dispatch address. No sign of fire. We'll be out checking with RV.
2: Hey, quick question. Do I need...
1: Additionally, you can cancel any incoming units that 264 can handle.
0: Have that. Break 252, copy.
3: 252, copy.
0: My ghost is... 250, copy.
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0: For 277 and 281, do you guys copy?
3: 277, copy.
4: 281, copies.

0: 4, do you have a fire?
1: Go ahead.
0: I just got off landline with the reporting party. She advised it was the mulch in the front yard of that residence to the right of the driveway. She is just requesting it to be checked and make sure it was completely out.
1: Fire 264, that's affirmative. It's a small 5x5 spot. Has been extinguished. Is the resident home? We're attempting to locate, knocking on the door, no answer.
0: The RP was Lennar Homes. It could be one of their

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0: on the line. 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

0: 211, David Farr.
1: Go ahead.
0: So far, AT&T is advising they won't respond if the trees are not removed prior to them coming out. Is that something PG&E can do or you guys can do?
1: PG&E requested as well. We'll wait for them to respond.

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1: I'll be en route to 5677 Harcrest for Star Background.
0: Confirm the virus.

Fire 211. You have some structural concerns in the apartment at E17th and Street. We requested a truck, and I've been in touch with the Marysville Building Department as well.

10-10. All the arrest report 131 clears.

0: 5.
1: Just on the area of 1973 Country Club Court. 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For the caller, I believe that he's on age and

0: Jacksonville Fire personnel, blind bound in the backyard of 718 B Street, possible access along Oak Street, unknown what type of blind. 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
1: Fire Utility 220 is responding.
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0: Mary Claire Info. Just information only, we have history with an Alexis Hernandez Vasquez with that same date of birth, 925-092. Yes, 1036 at Marion. For 647 Prince H at 46 BC.
1: 10-4. Is there a picture on that subject?
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1: Can you
0: reidentify? 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

0: 电波。
1: I'm shooting this 98 UTL, and I copied a 459 from earlier in the day. I can 10 for 312.
2: Jumper. You're trying to fight people.

0: 211, you've been fired.
1: 211.
0: Just confirming, the lines are down in the backyard of the residence.
1: You have fire, engine 211, lines back, lines down in the rear of which residence?
0: Down on the roadway at East 17.
1: Fire engine 211, that's a negative. Lines are still intact, however, they do need some maintenance. Continue AT&T.
2: I'll be en route to back 56. You can pin my call. 13 is 10-4.
0: 10-4.
1: And truck 217 are clear.
0: 10-4, thank you.
3: The motorist, I'm going to follow them to 923 H Street. Sounds like it's in regards to some type of trespassing. I'll advise further.

0: units responding out to Twisted River. The RPs advising the male got into a white Infiniti, similar to 28 of 6 Edward Mary Adam 181, and last seen heading south on Twisted River towards Rupert, possibly to Edgewater Circle.
1: 56, copy. 44, I copy. For air check, are you ready to just go to the alarm call?
2: Yeah, you can handle your call. I should be good for it.
1: 10-4. County copy. You sent my back. Sent back my original call.
0: Never. Just information only. The RP just called back or advised that the male came back around and is back behind somebody else's vehicle there.
2: Confirming he's back at the residence.
0: Confirm.
2: 10-4.
1: This is 44, I copy. Be back around. 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
0: 10-4.
3: County 708.
0: 708.
3: 10-8 from background, and I'm out on call 90. Are you clear for 28?
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0: It's expired 8:31 of 23 to a 94 Prowler, RSWB Benjamin Bond out of Smartsville. He's clear local.
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0: Sounds like they've had some TTOM issues, but then sleeping in the backyard. Can you
4: have them to the closed patrol, and she's going to come down to the PD and fill out a LOA? Number. 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
0: 10-4. 523 County, clear copy probation. Returns to Jessica Bullock out of Brownsville. She's valid, clear local NCIC, but showing that she's on county probation for 69 PC with a discharge rate of 818 of 26.
3: 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The 28, the clear and current.

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1: 523.
0: 748, one X-ray. 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
1: 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It sounds like an ongoing issue, the truck being there and damaging the roadway.

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0: 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I'll pull it.

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0: Are you 10 AFC? Looks like there's a stray dog, East 19th and Greeley.
1: Have our description?
0: It's small, maybe like 20, 30 pounds. Super long, shaggy hair, gray and white.

Texan with the fire personnel. 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
0: On the 1900 block of Greeley, someone who lives here advises that it's 1819 Buchanan's dog.

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0: 8 Nora John Boy 204.
1: 29 is clear, 28 ready. Current 11 is 25 to a 17 Honda, returns that address. Can I get a caller on it?
0: 10-4, it's white.

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0: fire personnel, medical aid, 2355 North Seal Road, apartment 5, for a female that cannot move.
1: County 556-98, he was booked.

0: Spitfire 271. 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
1: Check course. 1 Cuba Fire. All there?
0: That's a negative. There was shingles ripped off from the roof, which damaged the vehicle, so it's going to be insurance claim.
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1: 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Copy call for further.
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0: Respond to 5660 Alicia Avenue at the Cottonwood Park. RPI 911 advising he was just shot by something, unknown if it was a gun, attempting to get further.
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2: Yuba Fire 271 responding, copy the stage.
0: Yes, I'm on a covering.

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1: Tower.
0: County 44.
1: 544.
0: County, it appears to have been some sort of a rubber bullet. We're still getting further.

0: Flight 44, just advise on code 4, we have medical responding in.
1: 10-4, we're code 4. Any of the units coming in, code that you can reduce.
0: Tower. All remaining units responding in, reduce code 1.

0: America.
1: Good.
0: There's one 1150 Gene Court, 1150 Gene Court for a subject that's possibly ran over by a truck.
1: Good morning.
2: 310 holding code from number 8, P-Boy.
3: Five four nine, last of Foster.
4: Denver, is he the victim?
3: Affirm.
2: 4437, is there any subjects or vehicles we can follow for?
3: The deputy's talking to him right now. It looks like there might be one outstanding.
4: Medical aid to 1150 Gene Court for vehicle versus pedestrian with unknown injury.
2: So, code from 1018.
4: Zero one. 544 County. Ely County.
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0: 10-4.
3: County 44. Good for Volvo.
0: 544.
3: Two subjects. One is a WFA, black over black. No further description. Next is going to be a BMA. Black shirt, black shorts, 40s. Short hair. Break.
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1: Everything appears code 4 and is locked in secure. Do they have a permit number? Do we have any responses in the last 30 days?
0: Well, it was 224, and then after that was 42 for a code 11.
1: 10-4. And any permit number?
0: Permit number 202.
1: 10-4. Thank you. I'll be 10-6 on that.

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1: Go ahead.
0: Flats of Burnett, first of Bryant, 2-8 of 90.
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0: I'm UTL in reverse on Brian. Is it a boy or an R Robert for the first?
1: C boy, Brian.
0: 10-4 with an IIN or a white yellow?
1: Boy, Robert, Adam, Ida, Nora.
0: 10-4, I'm UTL on the match on the 27th.

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1: Victor, Adam, Nora,
0: First of Ian, Ida, Adam, Nora.
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0: County, 543.
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0: We just had the suspect pass pull up on the nuclear for 228.
1: Go ahead.
0: 7 Mary Adam Frank 392. It's going to be a Jeep Meandro, black in color.
1: Number 25 just gave me that 28. The 29th is clear, 28 if needed.
0: Negative. Did you get the 28 for the red Camaro?
1: Negative. Go ahead with that one.
0: 9 John William William 775. Could be a red color.
1: 10 for that. 29 is clear. 28 if needed.
0: Go ahead with it.
1: That one's showing current 6 to 26, 11 Chevy, Calvin Hampton out of Yuba City, clear local.
0: 10.
2: I have 27 for last of Hampton.
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0: 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He's clear, open in CIC.

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1: 23.
0: Do you by chance have an ETA to clear Frenchtown?
1: I'm clear now. What do you got?
0: 9-1, it sounded like either a DV or a 415 verbal in the background, 13655 Dixon Hill. I tried multiple callbacks, but going to a busy signal and unable to leave a message. The voicemail was full.
1: Copy.
0: And for just the information on the last sister we had there was 516 of 26 for medical.

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0: 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See if she's a fella.
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0: King 42, affirmative on the Frank. It's going to be in your attachment.
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1: 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I have a possible 415 physical on the E Street Bridge.
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1: I'm 10-8 and back out on 106.
0: 58. Just information, the caller's advising they're on the on-ramp on Northville Road. They're possibly going to be going to the Rio Inn. He's advising that he believes it's going to be two transient subjects. One's going to be an HMA with a beanie and a beard and unknown description for the female.

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0: Cover. Attention Linda fire personnel, medical aid at 5903 Garden Avenue for a one-year-old to check a walk in her mouth. Attention Linda fire personnel, medical aid at 5903 Garden Avenue for a one-year-old to stock a block in the mouth.

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